0: I'll never let you part. 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

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I am tired. My heart is sick and sad.

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This town's lost its faith, our colors will fade eventually. So if our time is running out, day after day, we'll make the mundane a masterpiece. Oh my, my, oh my, my love, I take one look at you.

this is not the time or the place for brokenhearted. Cause this is the end of the rainbow, where no one can be too sad.